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1: Feeling like P. Diddy. 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Grab my glasses, I'm out the door. I'm gonna hit this city. Let's go. Before I leave, brush my teeth with a bottle of Jack. 'Cause when I leave,

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1: Radio Fantasy. What's good? Zoe Weiss here on you. I think Geizen's under the stand.
2: Radio Fantasy. Have fun.
3: Third Wheel.